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0: Here's what's making news.
2: Hello, I'm Glenn Hicks. The city of Kelowna is implementing stage one water restrictions as of tomorrow. That's in response to Okanagan Lake being at a record low due to low snowpack and a lack of precipitation. The restrictions do not apply to agricultural customers served by the non-potable irrigation system. Automatic irrigation systems and manual sprinklers for homeowners can only be used 3 days a week. Odd-numbered addresses, Tuesdays, Thursdays, and Saturdays. Even-numbered addresses, Wednesdays, Fridays, and Sundays. No watering will be allowed on Mondays. Kelowna City Council once again looking at a new plan aimed at making transportation more accessible for people with disabilities. The strategy is based on input from people with disabilities, community groups, and city staff, and targets barriers on sidewalks, crossings, transit stops, cycling routes, and accessible parking. Officials say the goal is a safer, more inclusive transportation network where everyone can move around the city more easily. Kelowna's tourism industry saw modest growth last year, with more visitors and slightly higher spending across the region. Tourism Kelowna says the area welcomed 2.2 million trips in 2025, while passenger traffic through Kelowna International Airport climbed to 2.3 million. Visitor spending reached an estimated $1.2 billion, boosted by major events like the Montana's Briar and Canadian Country Music Week. And as the city prepares to welcome multiple major sporting events in the coming months, the mayor, Tom Dias, has officially proclaimed this year as Year of Sport in Kelowna. The city will be on the provincial and national stage, showcasing the energy, hospitality, and community spirit that define Kelowna. It all begins, of course, with the Memorial Cup hockey later this month. Kelowna Hoop Fest and Touchdown Kelowna happen in June. BC Summer Games in July and Skate Canada International in October. Combined with the hundreds of other tournaments, races, and sporting events the city hosts annually, these events are expected to generate over $150 million in total economic impact for Kelowna. BC's top doctor says the four Canadians who were stuck on a cruise ship at the center of a hantavirus outbreak will remain in isolation for a minimum of 21 days, starting yesterday when they arrived in the province. Dr. Bonnie Henry says the four people include a person in their 70s from Vancouver Island, a couple in their 70s from Yukon, and a British Columbian in their 50s who lives abroad. Sports: Minnesota Wild looking to square their series at two games apiece tonight as they host the Colorado Avalanche in the only NHL matchup. Toronto Blue Jays open a three-game home series tonight against the Tampa Bay Rays. Weather: clear tonight, low of 6. Tomorrow, mainly sunny with a high of 28.
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1: The Knack lead singer Doug Feiger was in a long-term relationship when he walked into a clothing store where a high school student named Sharona, who had a boyfriend, was working at the time. He was immediately love-struck, and even with his girlfriend looking on, he invited Sharona to a show. Not long after, he broke up with the girlfriend and professed his love for Sharona. About a year later, she gave in, and they started dating. They lasted 4 years before the rock and roll lifestyle became too much for Sharona, and they called it off. In the aftermath, she answered questions about the breakup by saying that she needed to become her own Sharona, not someone else's. I'm Peter Michaels, and that's one thing about one song on OV1039.

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2: 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In studio with me, Dr. Wise, and I'm hesitant to express this in this way, sir, but I'm looking at your cheek, and I'm looking at what looks to me like sunburn. Is it, or is something else at play here?
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0: Wonderful. No, unfortunately, it's not that I spent too much time at Big White. I actually had a pre-cancer treatment a week ago where one of my colleagues treated my pre-cancers. And this is like the minister having an affair. This is my sun exposure that I've had as a teenager, played a lot of tennis. I do a lot of endurance running. And when I was younger, you know, a lot of DNA damage happened from that UV exposure. What, of course, is amazing is that our immune system keeps these abnormal cells at bay, keeps them in remission. But unfortunately, the older we get, the more our immune system struggles to keep these abnormal cells in remission. And this is where we develop what we call actinic keratosis or sunspots or precancers. And if we don't manage those precancers, they can develop into squamous cell cancer, which actually can be a really bad cancer to have.
1: Squamous with an IS cell cancer?
0: Right. Yeah, it's definitely one of those that we want to be. I always tell my patients, those are my emergency appointments every day because they grow really rapidly.
1: And if I'm one of those who has not yet had cause to contact Dr. Ben Wise, instead I'm letting Dr. Google work on my behalf. Am I really, in this case, if I hear you, putting myself at risk?
0: Definitely, because I think, you know, with precancers, most people think that it is just dry skin. And, you know, of course, Dr. Google is just going to give you what it also gives you, the algorithm. And I think this is where you can very easily be misdiagnosed, unknowingly having these precancers. And that's why it's so important that you get diagnosed, but also if you're at risk.
1: Is my natural inclination not to think, you know what, I'm just going to moisture cream this away?
0: Right, absolutely. You know, when you put moisturizer on, interestingly enough, these little spots actually do get a little bit better, but they're quite rough. And I always say that if you feel your skin and it's almost like a little bit sandpaper-like, those are the precancers that's sitting there and your poor immune system is working really, really hard in suppressing that to decrease your risk of developing that squamous cell cancer.
1: Does my immune system succeed in this ongoing fight, or generally is it predicted that I'm going to lose?
0: Good news, no. 90% of these precancers won't become squamous cell cancer. So thank heavens for our awesome immune systems. It will take care of us. But again, that's why it's so important to use sunscreen, protect your skin, and definitely think about niacinamide orally to decrease your risk for skin cancer.
1: Dr. Ben Wise, where do people find you?
0: The easiest would be my website, drbenwise.com.
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3: I'm Greg Bell, and we open with a spring holiday episode of Harrison Fay. And later, mosey on down to Pine Ridge, Arkansas, and check in on Lum and Abner. First, though, here's Phil and Alice with a tremendous supporting cast in an offering from around Easter time. Oh, and just wait until you hear who joins the fun. Let's head back to April 9th of 1950.
4: 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And now your Rexall family druggist brings you the Phil Harris, Alice Fay Show. 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Walter Sharp and his music, yours truly, Bill Foreman. And starring Alice Fay and...

0: Yesterday, being the day before Easter, Phil insisted on telling the children the story of the Easter Bunny. So let's go back to yesterday and listen in while Phil tells the story in his own inimitable fashion.
1: So you see, kids, when you're asleep tonight, the Easter Bunny will drive up with his reindeer, come down the chimney, and put the colored eggs under the tree.
2: Phil, you have the wrong holiday.
1: The wrong holiday? Oh, yeah, of course. I got it mixed up with the 4th of July.
2: That's right, Wonga. Easter is the day when if the turkey comes out and sees his shadow, you know it's 6 weeks until Labor Day.
1: So that's how they know when Labor Day comes, huh?
3: Daddy, do you believe in the Easter Bunny?
1: Well, sure. Me and Frankie see him quite often.
3: What does he look like?
1: Well, he has big ears, pink eyes, and a funny nose that twitches.
3: We know what Uncle Frankie looks like. It's not the bunny.
1: Well, that was the bunny. Oh, I see what you mean. Yeah, there is a similarity. But you know something, kids? I talk to the bunny all the time.
3: Oh, Father, please.
1: What's the matter? Don't you kids believe me? What are you, a couple of clinics or something? Tell you a beautiful story about the Easter Bunny and you don't believe me.
4: I believe you, Philip, and please go on. You intrigue me.
1: Well, if it isn't Uncle Wiggily, pull up a cabbage and sit down. You kids will think differently tomorrow morning when you see the eggs my friend the rabbit leaves tonight. You'll think differently, all right. Come on, Alice. Let's leave these two little disbelievers here.
3: Phyllis, he really believes that corny bunny story. It figures. Gee, poor Daddy. He'll be awful disappointed if that rabbit doesn't show up tonight. We've got to do something about it.
5: What can we do?
3: It's simple. All we have to do is find a big rabbit that can talk.
5: Oh, sis, you've been popping your bubble gum too hard. Where can we find a talking rabbit?
3: I know a guy.
5: Where do we find this guy?
3: Well, you know Daddy's other radio program?
5: You mean the one that he stars on for Lucky Strike?
3: Yes.
5: Well, there's a stooge on that program who can talk like a rabbit. Oh, I don't think Mr. Benny can talk like a rabbit.
3: Alice, Mr. Benny is not a stooge. Daddy says he's the best straight man he ever had. Anyway, I'm talking about Mel Blanc. He's the one who plays Bugs Bunny in the Warner Brothers cartoons.
5: Oh, yes, he's wonderful. Let's call him and see if he'll dress up in a rabbit suit and come over.
3: Yeah, and will Daddy be surprised? But remember, we gotta keep it a secret. We'll tell Mr. Blanc to come through the back door so nobody will know the truth.
1: Alice.

0: Wait a minute. You don't have to tell me. I don't believe in the Easter Bunny, but children should. Gee whiz. I want them to live in their little world of make-believe as long as they can. I want them to have faith in the little sprites and elves who cavort through the fiction of fairy tales.
1: Thank you, Mother Goose.
0: Okay.
1: Now, you know no rabbit's going to show up tonight.
0: I know no rabbit's going to show up tonight. But tomorrow morning when the kids wake up and they find the colored eggs, and then they'll think that the bunny was here. And that must be Frankie. I'll get it. I told him to get a dozen eggs and some dye on his way over. Oh, hello, Franklin.
2: Hiya, Curly. Well, I got the stuff you wanted. You get the glasses and nutmeg, and I'll mix it.
0: Glasses and nutmeg for what? I told you to bring eggs and dye.
2: Oh, I thought you said eggs and rye.
0: Remley, listen to me. I wanted to color eggs for the kids. Now you made a mistake.
2: Oh, what a pity. Now we will have to make an eggnog.
0: Yeah, this is going to be a great Easter for the kids. When they get up in the morning and go looking, they'll find eggnogs.
2: Don't worry. Well, we're going to put them. They ain't going to find them.
0: Frankie, we ain't mixing eggnogs. Now, we're going to spend the evening coloring eggs.
2: We're going to do what?
0: Color eggs. Oh, we'll have loads of fun, Frankie. We'll take all the colored dyes and mix them with water and then put them into bowls. And then we'll take the eggs and dip them in gently, and they'll come out beautiful colors, such as violet, fuchsia, cerise, chartreuse.
2: Well, la-di-da! Sounds like a racy evening.
0: All right. Look, Remley, this is for the kids. I want them to believe in the Easter Bunny. Now, look, you got the wrong stuff, so you'll have to go back to the store and get some dye.
2: All right, I'll exchange it. I'll take back the rye.
0: Don't touch that bottle. It has a color all its own. Old fuchsia.
2: We're going to dye eggs. What do you need the bottle for?
0: We'll use it to crack open the eggs. Get going.
2: Okay. While I'm gone, do me a favor and sing.
0: Why do you want me to sing while you're gone?
2: Better than having you do it while I'm here.
0: Well, he wouldn't understand this number anyway.

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11: Phyllis, what time did Mel Blanc say he'd be here?
12: He said he'd be here. That's the back door. It must be him now.
11: I'll let him in. Gee, it's Bugs Bunny. Gosh, Mr. Blank, you look swell in that rabbit costume. You look like a real bunny. We asked you to come over because we want you to fool somebody. Do you think you can do it?
13: Well, I can do it, but I don't know if I ought to. You see, I don't like to fool people.
11: But you promised us. You're not going to go back on your word, are you?
13: Of course not. What do you think I am, a Welsh rabbit?
11: Look, all we need is a hokey hair.
13: Well, what do you expect from a rabbit? Good jokes?
14: Well, it's kind of hard to pass myself off as an Easter bunny. You know, kids are pretty hip these days. Who is this backward child you want me to fool?
11: Our daddy. He believes in the Easter bunny.
14: He believes in the Easter bunny? Oh, he's been nibbling on tainted ham hocks. Hey, does your mother believe in us, too?
11: No, so don't let her see you. You sneak into the living room and sit in the corner, and we'll send Daddy in to see you. And don't forget, if Mommy comes in, hide.
13: Yeah, okay, Doc.
11: Come on, Phyllis. We'll tell Daddy we have a big surprise for him in the living room. Oh, Daddy!
15: I'm not talking to you two, you Easter bunny scoffer adders.
11: If you go in the living room, we have a big surprise for you.
15: A surprise for me? Oh, gee, that's wonderful. Hey, thanks, kid.

0: So go right in. Ah, gee, it was nice of the kids to get me something for Easter. Gosh, I hope it's a potted calla lily. Wonder where they put it. I don't see anything. I got to take care of the water on my knee. Keeps gurgling. What's that sound? Seems to be coming from the corner. Oh, it's just the Easter Bunny. I knew he'd show up and wait a minute. Now, wait a minute. Get a grip on yourself, Curly. Oh, now I'm seeing rabbits. And look at the size of them. I can't understand it. I haven't touched a drop in 2 months. I've been fighting it. I've been fighting it too hard. I'm suffering from battle fatigue. You're not really there, are you, Bunny? Alice, come in here quick, Alice!
1: Oh, for heaven's sake, what is it, Phil? What's wrong?
0: Alice, look in the corner. A rabbit with a glandular condition.
2: What are you talking about? There's nothing in the corner. I don't see anything.
0: He's right over. He's gone.
2: Who's gone, dear?
0: Alice, I saw a 6-foot Easter Bunny sitting over there.
2: I know, dear. He was dressed in white fur, and he had pink eyes and big ears, and he was wearing a high hat.
0: Don't be funny. He wasn't wearing a high hat. It was a derby. Didn't you see him, Alice?
2: Of course not, Phil. You're seeing things.
0: Oh.
2: Now lie down, dear, and I'll go get you a cup of hot tea.
0: Tea?
2: Poor Phil.
3: What's wrong, Alice?
2: Oh, it's Phil. Willie, he's seeing 6-foot rabbits. What should I do?
3: Cut down the water pressure in the shower. It's beating his little brains out.
2: Willie, this is no joking matter. He's seeing things, and I have to snap him out of it.
3: Alice, I have a suggestion. If he thinks he's seeing 6-foot rabbits, why don't you get a 6-foot rabbit and actually let him see it?
2: How's the water pressure in your shower, kid?
3: No, I mean hire somebody to put on a costume. Do you remember Julius in that Easter play last year? He wore a real rabbit suit, and you couldn't tell him from the real thing.
2: Oh, I see what you mean. Willie, you call Julius and tell him to come over here in his rabbit suit as fast as he can.
3: Very well, sis.
2: Oh, this'll do it. Because if there is a rabbit for Phil to see, then the one he thinks he sees won't be the one he didn't see, because he really will see the one... Oh, I'd better check the water pressure in my shower, too. I'll have to sing my way out of this.

0: Alice, I called Julius and he'll be right over in his rabbit suit.
1: Oh, good. And when he comes, we'll sneak him into the dining room.
0: Where's Philip?
1: Oh, he's still in the living room resting. Let's not disturb him because it's been quite an ordeal.
2: The most ridiculous thing that ever happened to me. If the rabbit was sitting in that corner, Alice would have seen him. But she didn't see him, so he couldn't have been there. Beginning to feel a little better. For a minute, I thought I was off my trolley. Clank, clank, I'm derailed. Alice, Alice!
3: What are you yelling, Curly? I got the dye. What's the matter with you? You look like you've seen a ghost.
2: Oh, I just saw worse than that, Remley. Now, take a look in that corner behind me. Please tell me that there's nothing there.
3: Well, I don't see any. Oh, hiya, Harvey. As I was saying, Curly, I got the dog.
2: Wait a minute. You mean you not only see him, you know him?
3: I ought to. I've been seeing him for years.
2: Well, this animal belongs to you, huh?
3: Yeah. Oh, wait a minute. This one ain't mine. The one I always see is pink and has a long trunk and tusks.
2: But the egg yours, where's he come from?
3: Why don't you ask him?
2: Oh, sure, sure. I'll just walk up to him and say, hey, Rab, where are you from?
4: Pasadena, Doc.
2: He's talking.
5: Don't tell me. I'll make him believe I didn't hear him.
2: He's talking English.
3: You're lucky. Mine talks elephant language. I can't understand a word mine says.
2: Cut that out. Now, look, this is serious. Remley, we got to pull ourselves together. A rabbit can't talk.
3: But, Curly, we just...
2: Never mind. Now, just repeat after me. A rabbit can't talk.
3: A rabbit can't talk.
4: A rabbit can't talk.
2: You keep out of it. Remley did it again.
3: There's something phony about this rabbit. He sure is a stupid-looking thing. I've never seen such red eyes.
4: Hey, look who's talking.
3: Now, just a minute, rabbit. My red eyes happen
2: to
3: be...
2: All right, Frankie, stop talking to him. Look, Rab, I can't take any more of this. You better disappear and get out of my life or I'll make a rabbit stew out of you.
4: Oh, yeah? Don't get tough with me, Doc, or I'll cut off your foot and make a good luck charm out of it.
2: That doesn't. Come on, Remley, let's get out of this room.
3: You don't have to urge me. Curly, I'm throwing away the nutmeg.
2: Huh?
3: When we start seeing talking rabbits, it's time to quit.
2: We didn't really see him.
3: Hmm?
2: Put that nutmeg back. I tell you, we just imagined it. There's no such thing as a talking rabbit. Now forget about it and don't ever...
6: Oh, Phil! Phil, come into the dining room a minute. I have a surprise for you.
2: Coming, honey. Now look, Remley, not a word to Alice about this talking rabbit.
3: All right, right.
2: What's the surprise, honey?
1: Oh, a friend of yours is here. Look over in the corner.
2: Where?
7: Right over here, Max.
2: Oh, no, another one. Frankie, I got another rabbit.
3: Capitalist. You got two rabbits. All I got is one lousy elephant.
2: Alice, tell me there's nothing in that corner.
1: Oh, but there is, honey. This is what you've been seeing. This is your Easter bunny.
2: Oh, no, no, no. It ain't mine. Mine's in the living room. This one's yours.
3: So she's got one, too. Congratulations, Alice, and welcome to our fold.
2: Alice, will you listen to me? This can't be the Easter Bunny. I was just talking to him in the living room.
7: He must be an imposter. I'm the Easter Bunny.
2: Oh, yeah? Just wait a minute. Hey, Rab, come in here a minute.
1: Now, Phil, please. This is the Easter Bunny. If you saw another one, it was just a figment of your imagination.
4: Who are you calling a figment, Blondie?
1: You stay out of...
8: Boy!
2: You see, I told you, there's two of them.
4: And what do you mean, two of us? I'm the Easter Bunny.
7: Say, you, Mac, there's only one Easter Bunny, and that's I'm.
4: Now, wait a minute, Doc. You're waking the wrong side of the

0: street. I've had this territory for years. I'm Bugs Bunny.
1: You're Bugs Bunny? Don't you remember me? I'm Harry Hare.
0: Harry!
1: Bugs!
2: Don't get to each other.
1: But you moved.
0: Well, I had to, Doc. You see, me and the missus had a nice hutch there, but we got a new landlord who didn't allow children. And that's no place for a rabbit.
2: All right, rabbits, you can break it up now.
0: You stay out of this. How's your wife, Harry?
1: Haven't you heard? She left me.
0: For another rabbit?
1: No. They mechanize her and they're using her with the dog track.
0: Well, at least she's going around in nice circles.
2: All right, cut. And Julius, you can climb out of that rabbit suit now.
1: Okay.
2: What's the idea? What are you trying to pull?
3: Oh, it's my fault, Phil. I hired Julius to play the Easter Bunny.
2: Well, what about the other one?
3: That one I don't know about.
4: Oh, I guess I better unmask, too. Look, Phil, it's me.
2: Well... Mel Blanc.
4: Yeah, the kids hired me to play the Easter Bunny.
2: Oh, for goodness sakes, what a family. How wild can you get? Hiring two people to play rabbits. Well, thank goodness for one thing, I'm not crazy.
5: Curly, I hate to tell you this, but a third rabbit just came in. Look.
2: Another one? Oh, nah, you don't. I'm not gonna fall for this again. Hey, buddy, who hired you to play the Easter Bunny?
6: Nobody hired me.
2: Well, what's your name? Who are you?
6: My name is Peter. I'm a real rabbit.
2: Oh,

0: This is Phil again. Folks, the Red Cross belongs to you. You are the Red Cross. National Headquarters in Washington has told us that this year's quota is far undersubscribed. And as we all know, today's cost of food and shelter is higher than ever. So for every dollar you gave before, this year, add a quarter more. Good night and happy Easter.
1: Happy Easter, everybody.

0: This program was produced and directed by Paul Phillips. Included in today's cast were Mel Blanc and Arthur Q. Bryan. The part of Frankie Remley was played by Elliot Lewis, and Julius was played by Walter Tetley. Alice Faye appeared through the courtesy of 20th Century Fox.
1: The Easter Bunny, a fun holiday episode of the Harrison Faye program from April 9th of 1950. And how great to hear Mel Blanc, the voice of Bugs Bunny, playing an equally famous rabbit. I'm Greg Bell, and next on Win Radio Was is the comedy stylings of Lum and Abner. We'll be right back.
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7: You know, one of the big buzzwords this year was micro RGB TV, which is basically about, you know, improving the color and the vibrancy with the latest TVs using tiny RGB lights that looks a lot nicer, brighter, beautiful. 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

0: Friends, at last a new amazing way has been discovered to relieve one of your major headaches. How to be sure you have enough money to pay your income taxes. Now, instead of worrying about how to meet your payment each quarter, your employer simply deducts the proper amount from each payroll check, and for all practical purposes, you can then forget about your income taxes. Thus, the amount of taxes you pay remains the same as it would have been under the old plan, but the method of paying it has been made much easier and more convenient. So, since the new pay-as-you-go plan hasn't increased your income taxes 1 cent, don't you think it'd be a good idea to increase the amount of money you're putting away in more bonds and stamps each week? Your income's up now, and now's the time to save as much as you can, so you'll be able to buy the things you're going to want and need after the war's over. Remember, you can't put your money in a better or a safer place than United States war bonds and stamps. And now, let's see what's going on down at Pine Ridge. Well, yesterday, Lum and Abner received a telegram stating that a man from the Treasury Department would arrive in town today in connection with some citation. The details were contained in another telegram, which messenger boy Grandpappy Spears failed to deliver. And so, as we look in on the little community today, we find the old fellows in their Jotham Down store and library, fearfully awaiting the government man. Listen.
1: Hey, Dogies, if that Mr. Partain's going to arrest us, Lum, I wish he'd hurry up and get here and do it. This waiting around is making a nervous wretch out of me.
2: Yeah, me too. I wish I knowed what it was that I done wrong on our income tax.
1: Well, we don't even know for sure if that's what we're being arrested for, do we?
2: Well, it must be. He's from the Treasury Department, ain't he?
1: Yeah.
2: If Grandpap hadn't mislaid that other telegram, we'd know exactly what we'd been dragged into court for.
1: I'll tell you what, Lum. Read that telegram that we did get over again. I want to hear that.
2: We've read it 1,000 or 100 times, Abner.
1: Yeah, I know it. Just read it again, though. See, we might understand it this time.
2: Well, I know it by heart.
1: Well, what does it say? It
2: says, we'll arrive in Pine Ridge tomorrow for your citation as explained in previous telegram.
1: Oh.
2: And it's signed by Lloyd Partain. Some Treasury feller.

0: Well, are you sure, Lum, that that citation means getting arrested?
1: And you seen me look it up in the dictionary yourself.
0: Yeah, reckon they're right about it?
1: Well, of course they're right. Yeah. Said something about an official summons to appear before a tribunal or a court.
0: Oh, my goodness. All right, doggies, I'm just glad little Pearl's out of town, so she won't have to see her poor old papa being disgraced this way.
1: Grannies, if we just knowed what it was in that other telegram. Or wait a minute. Wait a minute.
0: Huh?
1: What's the matter with us anyway? Dick Huddleston would know what was in that other telegram.
0: He would.
1: Why, sure. He has to type them things down before Grandpap can deliver them.
0: All right, doggies, that's right, ain't it?
1: Yeah. Let me get to that phone.
0: Yeah, call him up, Lum. Doggies, we'll at least know what we're getting arrested for. Then maybe we can sit down and figure some way to get out of it.
1: Well, I know it's about income tax, that new withholding stuff.
0: Yeah, just about.
1: Must have figured it wrong somewhere. Hello? Who is it?
0: I told him he never knowed about it.
1: Oh, well, this is Lum, Grandpap.
0: Get us both in the penitentiary.
1: I want to talk to Dick. He's what? Oh, my goodness. Well, tell him this is important. Yeah.
0: Is Grandpap going to get him, Lum?
1: Yeah, you know what Dick's doing?
0: Huh?
1: He's talking to that Mr. Partain.
0: Partain? Hi, doggies, is he in town already?
1: Must be.
0: Oh, my goodness. Oh, me.
1: Maybe Dick's trying to talk him out of arresting us. Wait a minute. Hello?
0: Get me a sledgehammer and start practicing beating them rocks.
1: Too busy, huh? Well, listen, Grandpap, maybe you can help us. See if you can find a copy of that telegram you forgot to deliver to us the other night.
0: I'm going to do it. I want to bust them right.
1: Yeah, the one that got destroyed.
0: Doggy, this must be awful serious if Dick's a bit of that Mr. Partain. He can't even talk to us.
1: Yeah,
0: huh?
1: I just hope Dick can do us some good.
0: Well, he ought to.
1: Hope he puts in some good licks for us.
0: Me too. Well, he will, I believe. He knows that we wouldn't have did whatever we done on a purpose. Dick knows us better than that.
1: Yeah, he knows we always try to be honest and everything. Hello? Huh? Well, did you look good?
0: Just wonder how many years we'll get.
1: Well, listen then. Ask Dick where it would be. He might know. Oh, where'd they go? They said what? Oh, my goodness. Well, all right, Grandpap. Goodbye.
0: What's the matter, Lum? Oh, what'd they do?
1: Dick and that Mr. Partain just left over there.
0: Well, good. Left, huh?
1: They was going down to the flagpole, he said.
0: Flagpole?
1: Yeah, and they told Grandpap to tell us just to wait here in the store till they call for us.
0: Doggies, that don't sound very good, you know what?
1: Well, it ain't good neither. Abner, go up and peek out the front window and see if you can see him standing around the flagpole.
0: Yeah. Doggies, that seems sort of silly, though. Don't reckon they're going to hang us to that flagpole, do you?
1: Oh, my goodness, I never thought about that. No, surely they wouldn't go that far without a trial anyway.
2: Stay tuned. We've got more Lum and Abner coming up right after this brief intermission.
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6: Lum, come here, come here.
7: What's the matter?
6: Come here and look out the window here. Doggy, somebody's built a little platform in front of the pool there, and there's a crowd of people gathered around it.
7: Well, I'll swan to goodness.
6: I reckon what that platform for?
7: Grannies, I don't know.
6: They might put the rope around us and then kick us off the platforms about what they're going
7: don't
6: to do.
7: Don't talk that way, Abner.
6: Well, there's some reason for it, Lum.
7: Maybe they're just going to hold a public trial for us right out in the road there.
6: Oh, my goodness.
7: We're likely going to make examples out of us. Horrible examples. That's what they're going to do. I know it. Feel it.
6: Doggies, Lum, I just don't believe I can go out there and be a sample in front of all them folks. How'd they all find out about this anyway?
7: Well, Dick must have told them.
6: Dick Huddleston?
7: Well, he must have spread the word around. He's the only one that knowed about it.
6: Yeah, that's right, ain't he? And here I thought he was our friend. That well, snake in the weeds.
7: Well,
6: he
7: is our friend. Wait a minute, Abner. He can't hardly go again a big giver man feller like this Mr. Partain.
6: And if I was having my druthers, I'd rather that Partain feller stay in Washington. That's what I'd rather. He ain't got no business coming down here e-resting us anyway,
7: Abner,
6: Lum.
7: He's on official business. You can't blame him neither. He's
6: I'll
7: just
6: blame
7: carrying
6: him.
7: Out orders.
6: Well, he don't have to do it. He could quit his job. He don't have to e-rest me.
7: If we win again the law, our grannies, we got it coming to us.
6: We have.
7: Wait a minute. Here comes Cedric out there. Maybe he'll know what this is all about.
6: Well, he ought to know something. He's always hanging around wherever there's anything going on.
7: Yeah, I know it.
8: Wonderful world.
6: I don't know what's wonderful about it, Cedric.
8: Well, Mr. Dick says I'm supposed to bring you fellas down to that platform now.
6: Uh-oh. There it is, Lum.
7: Yeah, that's it, all right. Cedric, do you know exactly what this is all about?
6: Yeah, what have you heard, Cedric?
8: Well, I don't know. I ain't heard nothing. All I know is I'm supposed to bring you fellas down there. And then that Giverment feller, forgot his name now, he's got something to say to you.
6: Yeah, well, we figured that much out ourselves. Has he got any handcuffs with him, Cedric?
8: I don't know. I never seen none.
6: You never, huh?
8: No, Mom.
6: Well, he'll have to have them if he's going to hold me. I'll tell him that right now. I'll run. That's what
7: Abner,
6: I'll do.
7: Abner, now, he might shoot you. He might have to shoot you.
6: I don't care. He can shoot. I'm going down to the river there and hiding that canebrake. That's where I'm going. I won't be rested.
8: Well, all I know is he wants y'all to come down there. Come on, you better hurry up, too. They're waiting for you.
6: All right, doggies. Well, I reckon we better go on, Lum.
7: Yeah, all right. Go ahead. I'm coming.
6: Well, come on now. Don't you sneak back there and run off.
7: I ain't. Go ahead.
6: Reckon we ought to lock up the store?
7: No, they're more than likely to let us come back and lock it up and get our things and all.
6: Yeah, I reckon they will. All right, doggies. Look here, Lum. Look at that crowd gathered around down there.
7: Yeah, this is humiliating. It's one day of my whole life.
6: Yeah, me too.
7: Might have did it private without having a whole crowd down there to watch it.
6: Why, sure, if he wanted to eat us,
8: fellas are waiting
6: come
8: for
6: at
8: you.
6: The store. We're walking as fast as we can, Cedric. I ain't no rush to get there.
7: Me neither.
6: I ain't going to run to get sent to the penitentiary. I know that. If he ain't got time to wait, he can go on back to Washington. I don't care.
7: Now, listen, Abner, whatever it was we done wrong, just recollect we never meant to do it. Tell them that.
6: Yeah.
7: Or maybe you better let me do the talking. If she asks you anything, just say you don't know nothing.
6: Yeah, that's what I'll tell him. That's what
7: and
6: I'll
7: that won't be fur from right, neither.
6: No, I wouldn't know what to say, no way. I ain't never been arrested and sent to the penitentiary before. I don't know what you say.
7: You know, I wonder if I'd done the wrong thing in going around trying to explain this new withholding income tax thing to folks.
6: I told you you oughtn't to do it, Lum, till you learned more about it. I
7: just
6: told
7: trying
6: you
7: to get that one idea across to them.
6: One idea?
7: This new pay-as-you-go idea weren't raising their income tax at all. It was just an easier way for them to pay.
6: Yeah.
7: And that it ain't no reason for them to cut out on their bond buying.
6: Well, you must have did something wrong in Summerslam. We wouldn't be on our way to the penitentiary right now if you hadn't.
8: Hurry up, fellas.
6: Cedric, we're hurrying. Be quiet.
7: Yeah, leave us alone. Quit nagging us.
6: Don't just look at there, Lum. Everybody turning around and gawking at us. Some of them are even smiling. Look at that mole's moves.
7: Yeah, I was noticing that.
6: Supposed to be our friend.
7: Just shows you how cute you humans are. All us here to get enjoyment out of other folks' suffering. Morbid curiosity, that's
6: can't
7: what it is.
6: Find out, here comes Dick Huddleston to meet us. Look there, he's even smiling, too.
7: Just human nature, I reckon. Howdy, Dick.
9: Well, hurry up, Lum. Mr. Partain's waiting for you and Abner.
7: Yeah, we know. Exactly what
9: well,
7: this
9: you
7: all
9: fellas are supposed to stand up on the platform beside Mr. Partain, so come on now, follow me.
7: Howdy, Mose. Ms. Barton. Tom.
6: Tom.
9: That's it, fellas. Stand right there. Yeah, all right, Grandpap, go ahead.
7: Yeah, okay, Richard. All right, folks, simmer down. Quiet down to a bedlam. Ladies and gentlemen, I take a heap of pleasure in introducing Mr. Lloyd Partain, Associate Field Director in charge of agriculture of the, just a second here, of the War Finance Division of the United States Treasury Department. Mr. Partain.
10: Thank you, Mr. Spears.
7: No, not at all, not at all.
10: Mr. Edwards and Mr. Peabody and the citizens of Pine Ridge, a little over 2 months ago, the Treasury Department appointed Mr. Edwards and Mr. Peabody co-chairmen of the Pine Ridge War Savings Staff. Since that time, we have kept a close watch over their work.
7: Uh-oh.
10: And now, through their leadership and the fine cooperation of you citizens, Pine Ridge has won for itself a signal honor.
7: Honor?
10: The records show that every single family in your community has purchased a war bond and is continuing to purchase them 100%. And therefore, Pine Ridge has earned the title of America's first tea town.
6: Tea town? You mean we got to start drinking tea?
10: And so it is with sincere pleasure that I present to you, on behalf of the Treasury Department, this tea flag. And as it flies from your flagpole, we hope it will be a challenge to other American towns to emulate your excellent achievement.
6: Well, take the flag, Lum, or say something.
7: Granny, I don't know what to say.
6: Well, do something. I don't know what to do.
7: Here, give me the tea flag, Lloyd. I'll hoist it up on the pigeon-toed flagpole myself.
6: Grandpap, that ain't no way to talk to a government man.
7: No, watch yourself, Grandpap.
10: Grandpap is right. Hoist it up on the pigeon-toed flagpole.
7: Wait a minute, Lloyd. You ain't Leonard Partain's boy from over near Green Ridge, are you?
10: Why, sure.
7: By Jiminy, you must have known Lawrence Spinks then, the feller with one webbed foot.
10: Know him? Why, listen, I even know Clyde.
7: Clyde? Now, who's Clyde?
10: Why, Clyde is a duck that Lauren's mother was frightened by.
7: Oh, for goodness sake.
11: You know, folks, we all can remember much too well the cry, too little, too late, that our fighting men made earlier in the war. Well, now, today, right here on the home front, we hear a similar cry that should never be. It's too many, too little. Yes, too many of us are investing too little of our money in United States war bonds and stamps. The latest figures show that about 26 million wage earners are regularly investing a little less than 9% of their pay in war bonds through the payroll savings plan. And that's not enough. Not nearly enough to supply the money needed for our armed forces and to combat the war against rising prices on the home front. You doing your share? Well, don't be one of the too many who are doing too little. Remember, there can't be too many of us who do too much. This program was presented for the United States Treasury Department by the Miles Laboratories, makers of Alka-Seltzer and one-a-day brand vitamin tablets, in cooperation with the Drug, Cosmetic, and Allied Industries Committee.

0: Chester Locke and Norris Goff in that Lum and Abner offering from July 15th of 1943. Well, I'm Greg Bell, and earlier we had an episode of the Phil Harris and Alice Faye program. Well, did you know that Harris actually showed up in one of Lum and Abner's motion pictures? He played a traveling salesman. Can you name that 1940 film? I'll have the answer and then wrap up when radio was right after this break.
1: There's no business like show, business like no business I know.
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4: 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And it's a way in which the consumers can have a little bit more control over who they share their data with.
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1: Here's what's making news.
2: Well, good morning. I'm Leslie Stein. The city of Kelowna is implementing stage one water restrictions as of today. That's response to the Okanagan Lake being at a record low due to low

snowpack and lack of precipitation. This restriction does not apply to agricultural customers served by the non-potable irrigation system. Automatic irrigation systems and manual sprinklers can only be used 3 days a week, odd-numbered addresses Tuesdays, Thursdays, and Saturdays, and even-numbered addresses Wednesdays, Fridays, and Sundays. No watering allowed on Mondays. A Spanish passenger evacuated from the Atlantic cruise ship at the center of a hantavirus outbreak has tested positive for the virus. Spain's health ministry made the announcement today as the World Health Organization says it now has 11 confirmed cases, including three passengers who died. In a Paris hospital, a French woman evacuated from the ship remains in intensive care. 10 people are quarantining or self-isolating in Canada. They're being monitored for symptoms that might develop from potential exposure to the virus when they were either on the ship or aboard planes in recent weeks. Meanwhile, the Yukon government says there is currently no risk to anyone in the territory after authorities released details about the four Canadians who were stuck on the ship. The chief medical officer of health says two of the people who were flown to BC on Sunday, where they're now self-isolating for at least 21 days, are Yukoners. Officials say none of the four people are symptomatic, but it was determined they should stay in BC because the province is better equipped to deliver the care needed if their conditions change. Well, the seasonal closure of the 200 and 300 blocks of Bernard Avenue in the downtown core is coming. A setup starts today. Also, sunny patios will soon begin to extend out onto the street as part of the first start to the Meet Me on Bernard program. On-street parking will be limited to accommodate extended patios in the 400 and 500 blocks. And starting Friday, Bernard Avenue between Abbott and Pandozi Street will become an open pedestrian corridor until September 7th. And as the city prepares to welcome multiple major sporting events in the coming months, Mayor Tom Dias has officially proclaimed 2026 as the year of sport in Kelowna. The city will be on the provincial and national stage. It all begins with the Memorial Cup later this month, Kelowna Hoop Fest and Touchdown Kelowna in June, BC Summer Games in July, and Skate Canada International in October. Combined with the hundreds of other tournaments, races, and sporting events the city hosts annually, these events are expected to generate over $150 million in total economic impact. In sports, there are two NHL playoff games tonight, including one at the Bell Centre in Montreal, where the Canadiens will be aiming to take a commanding 3-1 lead in their second-round best-of-seven series against the Buffalo Sabres. Elsewhere, the Vegas Golden Knights entertain the Anaheim Ducks, with that second-round series tied 2-2. And the Toronto Blue Jays will send left-hander Patrick Corbin to the mound today when they face the visiting Tampa Bay Rays in the middle set of their three-game series. The Rays beat the Jays 8-5 yesterday. OV1039 weather, sunshine today and a high of 28, another warm day. Partly cloudy tonight. There is a small chance of showers before morning. We'll drop to 11 and then things are going to cool off a little bit for the next couple days. Cloudy tomorrow, a small chance of showers in the morning. Showers beginning later on in the morning and into the afternoon, and a high of 17 and a mix of sun and cloud and a high of 17 on Thursday. It's 5 degrees at 6:04. OV Mornings with Leslie. Good morning. Welcome to your Tuesday. Let's kick it off with Streetheart, shall we? Here Comes the Night. It's on OV 103.9.

0: there's Ian Thomas. That's Painted Ladies on OV 103.9. OV Mornings. It's Leslie. It is 6:11, and you are going to be a painted lady again today. And by painted, I mean sunscreen. Better be painting that sunscreen on. It is going to be warm again today. We're going to get up to a high of 28. UV index 6 or higher is what they're saying. But then. We are going to cool off a little bit and actually get some periods of rain tomorrow and a high of 17, which I would say is pretty welcomed. I got a text at 250-980-1039 from Sherry. Sherry said, good morning, Leslie. Did you say something about water restrictions? Yes, I did. The water restrictions, the stage one water restrictions are in place as of today. And that's, of course, in response to Okanagan Lake being at record low, lack of rain, low snowpack. So any rain will be very welcomed right now. So tomorrow, let's not complain about the rain, okay? So how it works is, you know how it works, the stage one water restrictions. So the automatic irrigation systems and those manual sprinklers can only be used 3 days a week. So if you're an odd-numbered address, your days, Tuesday, Thursdays, and Saturdays. If you're even-numbered address, Wednesdays, Fridays, and Sundays. And then Monday, no watering allowed for anybody. Got it? Okay, let's all play by the rules, okay? We want to ensure a nice, safe summer.
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There's the monkeys. Yeah, I'm a believer on OV 103.9. OV Mornings, it's Leslie. It's 6:23 on your Tuesday morning. And I love stories from old people who tell you how to live a long life, because some of these people who are living, you know, past 100, when I say old, I mean over 100 years old, because obviously they're doing something right. Now, obviously genetics, that plays a huge part in it, but I always love to know the secrets. And Howard Tucker was the world's oldest living physician. He spent more than 75 years practicing as a neurologist, continuing practicing until his hospital closed in 2022. He passed away late last year at the age of 103, so 103 years old. He was the oldest doctor ever in the Guinness World Records. And so he has three simple tips for all of us if we want to live a long, healthy life. And I love this because, you know, not only did he live to 103, he's a doctor, so he knows what he's talking about. So let's go over these three tips, okay? Maybe we can learn something. Number one, keep your mind engaged. We hear this a lot. You know, like any other muscle in the body, your mind, if you don't use it, it weakens. So he said it could be anything. It doesn't have to be, you know, taking on a second career, going back to school or anything like that. But he said it can mean volunteering, reading, learning a new skill, playing music, joining a club, or finding any activity that keeps your mind active. You got to work that mind just as much as you work your body. Number two, and I also love this one. He said, don't carry hatred. He said, when people ask me about my longevity, most want to know about a secret diet or exercise. Diet and exercise matter, of course, he says, but I also think your outlook on life matters. He said, like anyone, I experience disappointment and loss, but I never think it makes sense to carry the hatred around with me. That's a good one. Let it go. Life is too short to be grumpy. And honestly, when you're grumpy or you're stressed out or you're all worked up over something, that's when I find I feel the worst physically, because stress and all of that stuff, it really does affect you, the way your body feels. And then finally, the third tip for living a long and healthy life, and I love this one, everything in moderation. Enjoy everything in moderation. He says, I don't believe that living well means denying yourself every pleasure. He said, I enjoy a martini. I enjoy a good steak. He said, my wife's a wonderful cook and we always eat well, but I believe in having balance, plenty of salad and vegetables, but moderation in all things. That's a big one for me. Moderation. Eat the cake. Drink the wine. Just don't do it every single day, all day long. Moderation. So there you go. There's three tips that will hopefully help us all live a long and healthy life. As if it's that simple, right? Here's Nick Gilder now, Hot Child in the City on OV 103.9.

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2: Good morning. I'm Leslie Stein. Kelowna is starting residential water restrictions as of today because of the Okanagan Lake being at a record low due to low snowpack and lack of precipitation. Roughly a quarter of the utility's water is used on yards. Automatic sprinklers may operate between midnight and 6 a.m. on designated days. If you have an odd-numbered address, that's Tuesdays, Thursdays, and Saturdays. For even-numbered addresses, that's Wednesdays, Fridays, and Sundays. No watering is allowed on Mondays. Public health officials around the world are grappling with the science of testing as passengers from an Atlantic cruise ship hit with the hantavirus have returned to their home countries. 10 passengers who arrived recently in Canada show no symptoms but are quarantined or are self-isolating depending on their possibility of exposure. Experts say it's not clear whether it's useful to test people who may have been exposed to hantavirus but don't have symptoms. A hantavirus scientist from the University of Saskatchewan says a negative test in someone without symptoms wouldn't necessarily mean they don't have it because the incubation period can be several weeks. Meanwhile, a Spanish passenger from the cruise ship at the center of the outbreak has tested positive for the virus. Spain's health ministry announced today the passenger was in quarantine in a military hospital in Madrid at the same hospital as 13 other Spanish nationals who have all tested negative for the virus. The World Health Organization said it has confirmed 11 cases, including 3 people from the cruise ship who died. An MP is calling on Canadians to fill out their census for the good of the community. Completing the census is required by law, but some Canadians have taken to social media to express their opposition to it. Several have posted pictures of ripped up forms or envelopes marked return to sender, sometimes with angry messages to the Prime Minister. One Liberal MP posted a video to social media saying the census is not a personal data grab.

by the Prime Minister. He says instead it helps make informed decisions about the number of schools a community needs, where hospitals and clinics should be built, and how much federal funding a municipality should receive. And a massive year for provincial and national sports is coming to Kelowna. That's why the mayor has officially proclaimed 2026 as the year of sport in our city. Tom Dias says these events give the city an opportunity to bring people together, support the local economy, and highlight the very best of Kelowna to visitors from across Canada. The big lineup of sports events includes the Memorial Cup later this month, Kelowna Hoop Fest in Touchdown Kelowna in June, BC Summer Games in July, and Skate Canada International in October. In sports, two NHL playoff games tonight, one in Montreal, where the Canadiens will be aiming to take a commanding 3-1 lead in their second round best of seven series against the Buffalo Sabres. Elsewhere, the Golden Knights entertain the Anaheim Ducks with that second round series tied at 2. And the Blue Jays, they'll send left-hander Patrick Corbin to the mound today, where they face the Tampa Bay Rays in the middle set of their 3-game series. The Rays beat the Jays 8-5 yesterday. OV1039 weather, sunshine today. We'll get up to a high of 28. It will be warm. A few clouds this afternoon. Partly cloudy tonight. There is a small chance of showers before morning. We'll drop to 11. And then tomorrow, cloudy. Chance of showers in the morning. We'll definitely get some rain by the afternoon, and cooling off ever so slightly to a high of 17. It is 6 degrees at 6:33. OV Mornings with Leslie. Good morning. Welcome to your Tuesday. Here's Bill Withers. A very fitting song. It's Lovely Day on OV 103.9.

There's Supertramp taking the long way home. Times like this, I say gas prices too expensive to take the long way home. Fastest route possible, am I right? It is 6:41 on your Tuesday morning. Hope your morning.

0: With Leslie. And cruise ships, not. I think a lot of people are feeling a little bit uneasy about cruise ships right now, obviously with everything that's going on with the Atlantic cruise ship and the hantavirus situation. But, you know, sometimes things happen on vacations and you just have no control over it. Illness, that's just one of them. That's just one of the things that you have to think about when you plan to go on a trip. And a Disney cruise ship ran into some issues the other day. As a parent, I just read this story and I thought, oh boy, I would not have wanted to be on that cruise ship. So the Disney Cruise Line, it was a departure from Singapore and they actually had to cancel the entire trip. Now, not because of illness, but it was because of a mechanical issue. It forced the Disney Cruise Line to cancel its departure from Singapore. But here's the catch, you guys. They canceled after about 7,000 guests had already boarded the vessel. Could you imagine? Now, this isn't like a canceled flight because of a mechanical issue and, hey, we'll just get you on the next flight out. You may be delayed a few hours. No, this was like, hey, your whole trip is canceled. It was set to depart from the Marina Cruise Center on May 7th. After spending one night on board, so they got to spend one night on board, they were informed that the ship would no longer be traveling and they all had to get off. Now, apparently Disney has been very, very good about the situation. A lot of people taking to social media saying, you know, we're obviously very disappointed, but the company has been very great. They're offering a 50% discount on any future Disney cruises. I mean, obviously, I would imagine they're getting their money back for this trip and then 50% off on any future cruises. They were also offering a one night stay at a hotel in the area. So people could make travel plans after to obviously fly home to where they came from. But my whole thing is this. I've got a 5-year-old and a 3-year-old. Could you imagine getting on this vessel for a Disney cruise with young children who have just been so excited, who have been nonstop asking you, when are we leaving? When are we going on the trip? When are we going on the Disney cruise? And then you get on this boat and then you have to tell your children that we have to get off and go home and that we can't go on the trip. Oh my gosh. I feel for all of the parents on that boat that had to teach those poor children just the massive lesson in disappointment.
1: A huge library of songs. OV 1039.
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4: Well, sunshine today, a few clouds this afternoon, but it will be warm. We'll get up to a high of 28. Partly cloudy, chance of showers before morning, down to 11, 6 degrees. Here's April Wine on OV 103.9.

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A little ABBA on your gorgeous sunny Tuesday morning. Taking a look outside my window here on the corner of Enterprise and Hardy. And things are looking pretty good. Warm today, too. Here's Neil Young after the Gold Rush. It's on OV 103.9.

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0: Here's what's making news.
2: Well, good morning. I'm Leslie Stein. The city of Kelowna implementing stage one water restrictions as of today. That's in response to Okanagan Lake being at a record low due to low snowpack and lack of precipitation. The restriction does not apply to agricultural customers served by the non-potable irrigation system. Automatic irrigation systems and manual sprinklers can only be used 3 days a week, odd-numbered addresses, Tuesdays, Thursdays, and Saturdays, and even-numbered addresses, Wednesdays, Fridays, and Sundays. No watering allowed on Mondays. Well, a Spanish passenger evacuated from the Atlantic cruise ship at the center of a hantavirus outbreak has now tested positive for the virus. Spain's health ministry made the announcement today as the World Health Organization said it now has 11 confirmed cases, including 3 passengers who died. In a Paris hospital, a French woman evacuated from the ship remains in intensive care. 10 people are quarantining or self-isolating in Canada. They're being monitored for symptoms that might develop from potential exposure to the virus when they were either on the ship or aboard planes in recent weeks. Meanwhile, the Yukon government says there is currently no risk to anyone in the territory after authorities released details about the 4 Canadians who were stuck on the ship. The chief medical officer of health says 2 of the people who were flown to BC on Sunday, where they are now self-isolating for 21 days, are Yukoners. Officials say none of the 4 people are symptomatic, but it was determined they should stay in BC because our province is better equipped to deliver the care needed if their conditions change. The seasonal closure of the 200 and 300 blocks of Bernard Avenue in the downtown core is coming. Setup starts today. Also, sunny patios will soon begin to extend out onto the street as part of the first start to the Meet Me on Bernard program. On-street parking will be limited to accommodate extended patios in the 400 and 500 blocks. And starting Friday, Bernard Avenue between Abbott and Pandozi Street will become an open pedestrian corridor until September 7th. And as the city prepares to welcome multiple major sporting events in the coming months, Mayor Tom Dias has officially proclaimed 2026 as the year of sport in Kelowna. The city will be on the provincial and national stage. It all begins, of course, with the Memorial Cup later this month, Kelowna Hoop Fest and Touchdown Kelowna in June, BC Summer Games in July, and Skate Canada International in October. Combined with the hundreds of other tournaments, races, and sporting events the city hosts annually, these events are expected to generate over $150 million in total economic impact. In sports, there are 2 NHL playoff games tonight, including one at the Bell Centre in Montreal, where the Canadiens will be aiming to take a commanding 3-1 lead in their second round best of 7 series against the Buffalo Sabres. Elsewhere, the Vegas Golden Knights entertain the Anaheim Ducks with that second round series tied 2-2. And the Toronto Blue Jays will send left-hander Patrick Corbin to the mound today, where they face the visiting Tampa Bay Rays in the middle set of their 3-game series. The Rays beat the Jays 8-5 yesterday. OV1039 weather, sunshine today. A few clouds this afternoon. We'll reach a high of 28. The UV index pretty high as well, so don't forget the sunscreen. Partly cloudy tonight, small chance of showers before morning, down to 11. And then tomorrow, things are going to change. Cloudy, a chance of showers in the morning, some rain in the afternoon, and a high of 17. It is 6 degrees at 7:03. OV Mornings with Leslie. Good morning. Well, coming up, this is hilarious. A German tourist got so fed up with pool chair hogs at a Greek resort, he sued. Are towel reserved loungers the most annoying vacation habit ever? We're going to get into that. But first, it's Ben McCoy. Let's get up and do the hustle. It's on OV 1039.

0: is the Guess Who. It's Follow Your Daughter Home on OV 103.9. OV Mornings, it's Leslie. It is 7:11 on your Tuesday morning. And when you go on vacation, especially if you're going to an all-inclusive resort, you want to be relaxed. You don't want any headaches. You don't want any stress. That's ultimately the goal, right? But what happens when you pay all this money to go to a fancy resort and you can't get a chair by the pool? I think we've all been in this situation. We've all been to a resort where, yeah, people are, you get up, you go down to the pool, you think you're there early, and every single pool lounger has a bloody towel on it. What's going on? People are allowed to reserve these? I mean, I caught on pretty quick. There are some resorts where this is a big, big problem. And yeah, you're getting out, you're pulling your butt out of bed at like 6 a.m. to put your towel down on a lounger before you go back to your room. But one German dad said he had had enough. He spent a lot of money on a fancy luxury Greek vacation. He got to the resort and he realized that people were reserving these pool chairs. He said that he and his family would spend about 20 minutes a day hunting for chairs in 35 degree heat, and his kids often had to sit on the ground because they couldn't find chairs. He said that these chairs would be reserved. People were getting up super early and then going back to bed, going for breakfast, sometimes going into town for the day and not returning to their chair until, like, I don't know, 2 o'clock in the afternoon. So all of these chairs are just sitting there with towels on them and no one's using them. So he sued. Good for him. I love this. And the court decided that, judge decided that, yeah, this whole chair situation did ruin part of his vacation. He got just over €1,000. So a little bit of cash there. Good for him. Because this is something that drives me crazy. Now, I know a lot of resorts do say, oh, you know, we have policies in place that you're not allowed to reserve the loungers. But people just do it anyway. You know what I did last time we were on vacation? There was one that was sitting there for multiple hours with a towel on it. And I just went, removed the towel nicely, put it down, and laid on the lounger. Just took it. Don't care. And no one said anything to me because I was only there for a couple hours and no one ever came up and said, oh, hey, that's actually my chair. I just did it. There you go. Don't need to sue. Just do what you want. Have you ever encountered a situation like this? Is this an annoying thing that happens on vacation? What else is annoying that happens at these at these resorts? This towel one, man. This really gets me. 250-980-1039.
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2: Well, it is going to be warm again today. Sunshine, and we'll get up to a high of 28. Might see some showers before the morning, down to 11. We're sitting at 9 degrees. It's 8:18. Back to the music in just a sec, but I'm going to hand it over to Phil Johnson for 90 seconds more.
3: Leslie, it's amazing. The power of the mayoral proclamation. You know, sometimes they're a little airy-fairy, not much substance. But in the case of yesterday's proclamation by Mayor Tom Dyess, as he proclaimed 2026 as, quote-unquote, the year of sport. Nothing could be more accurately focused. It is going to be a summer that we are not going to forget. The big sports anchor, of course, being the Memorial Cup. Hockey powerhouse teams coming from all across Canada looking to win to take the Memorial Cup home with them. But add to that, 10 days of football. With touchdown Kelowna, Calgary, Edmonton flooding into town to take on the BC Lions with a pair of good football games that are already selling well, by the way. BC Summer Games are going to be here. Skate International comes back. But the mayor was quick to point out and said, listen, it isn't just the big headline events that are going to make our city cook. It's all the other leagues, all the other competitors, all here to be a part of whatever it is that their league is doing. And their families come with them, and their kids come with them, because everybody wants to come to the Okanagan for summer. They say it's going to generate $150 million that's going to be left in cash registers, business accounts, can't list them all. But in the final analysis, looking to that $248 million Parkinson Rec Center 2.0, now under construction, you cannot imagine the kind of cash flow that building is going to generate with people coming to take part in activities in that sports palace that some people are calling it. It's a big deal. Tourism. Year of sports. My God, the mayor got it right. That's my 90 seconds more.
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There's Bruce Coburn on OV 103.9. Good morning. It's Leslie. Welcome to your Tuesday. Some nice blue sky out there. Don't forget your sunscreen. UV index high again today. 28. We're getting it up to 28. Nice and warm. Here's Shocking Blue on OV 103.9.

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1: Here's what's making news.
2: Well, good morning. I'm Leslie Stein. Kelowna is starting residential water restrictions as of today because of the Okanagan Lake being at a record low due to low snowpack and lack of precipitation. Roughly a quarter of the utility's water is used on yards. Automatic sprinklers may operate between midnight and 6 a.m. on designated days. If you have an odd-numbered address, that's Tuesdays, Thursdays, and Saturdays. For even-numbered addresses, that's Wednesdays, Fridays, and Sundays. No watering allowed on Mondays. Public health officials around the world are grappling with the science of testing as passengers from an Atlantic cruise ship hit with hantavirus have returned to their home countries. 10 passengers who arrived recently in Canada show no symptoms but are quarantined or are self-isolating depending on the possibility of exposure. Experts say it's not clear whether it's useful to test people who may have been exposed to hantavirus but don't have symptoms. A hantavirus scientist from the University of Saskatchewan says a negative test in someone without symptoms wouldn't necessarily mean they don't have it because the incubation period can be several weeks. Meanwhile, a Spanish passenger from that cruise ship at the center of the hantavirus outbreak has tested positive for the virus. Spain's health ministry announced today the passenger was in quarantine in a military hospital in Madrid. At the same hospital as 13 other Spanish nationals who have all tested negative for the virus. The World Health Organization said it has confirmed 11 cases, including 3 people from the cruise who died. An MP is calling on Canadians to fill out their census for the good of their community. Completing the census is required by law, but some Canadians have taken to social media to express their opposition to it. Several have posted pictures of ripped up forms or envelopes marked return to sender, sometimes with

angry messages to the prime minister. One Liberal MP posted a video on social media saying the census is not a personal data grab by the prime minister. He says instead it helps make informed decisions about the number of schools a community needs, where hospitals and clinics should be built, and how much federal funding a municipality should receive. And a massive year of provincial and national sports is coming for Kelowna. That's why the mayor has officially proclaimed 2026 as the year of sport in Kelowna. Tom Dias said these events give the city an opportunity to bring people together, support the local economy, and highlight the very best of Kelowna to visitors from across Canada. The big lineup of sports events includes the Memorial Cup later this month, Kelowna Hoop Fest and Touchdown Kelowna in June, the BC Summer Games in July, and Skate Canada International in October. In sports, the Montreal Canadiens can take a 3-1 lead over the Buffalo Sabres tonight in Game 4 of their second-round playoff series at the Bell Centre. Montreal dropped the opener, but has won two straight, including Sunday's 5-1 victory on home ice. Game 5 is set for Thursday in Buffalo. The Vegas Golden Knights and Anaheim Ducks are knotted at two games apiece heading into tonight's Game 5 in Sin City. Anaheim picked up a crucial 4-3 victory on home ice Sunday to get back even. And veteran left-hander Patrick Corbin gets the start tonight for the Jays against the American League-leading Tampa Bay Rays. Toronto has dropped two straight, including an 8-5 loss last night. OV1039 weather, sunshine today, a few clouds, but we'll reach a high of 28. It will be warm, UV index high as well. Partly cloudy, small chance of showers before morning down to 11. And then tomorrow, cloudy. There is a chance of showers in the morning and some periods of rain beginning later on in the day. It will be windy and we'll get up to a high of 17. It is 12 degrees at 8:34. OV Mornings with Leslie. Good morning. Welcome to your Tuesday. Here's Rod Stewart. Tonight's the night. It's on OV 103.9.

There's David Bowie. It's Golden Years on OV 103.9. Good morning. It's Leslie. It's 8:42 on your Tuesday morning. Your beautiful Tuesday morning. Another one more pretty warm day today, and then things are going to cool off a little bit. 28 the high this afternoon, and the sunshine, and then we're going to get some showers tomorrow, and a high of 17. A little bit more normal for May, I'd say. But we've been enjoying the sunshine, but a little break from the heat would be nice. Okay, so we have to talk about the story that I've had in the news all morning about these census forms. People are taken to social media as a way to protest the government and, you know, basically saying a big F you and that, no, I'm not going to fill out my census form.

0: this is, you know, a privacy issue and you're not going to get any information out of me, federal government. Now, here's the thing. I understand people's frustrations over issues like affordability, taxes. You know, I do understand some of this government distrust, I suppose. But I mean, I don't think that the census is, I guess I've never been one of those people. I don't understand when people say, oh, you know, it's my privacy and this is a breach of my privacy. Maybe it's because I've never been a very private person. I mean, I talk on the radio for a living. I'm pretty open about my life. And I guess I just don't really have anything to hide. I don't really care. And the thing is the government knows more about you than you think. If you are a citizen who has a job and a social insurance number and a birth certificate and you pay taxes, the government knows things about you, okay? I'm just going to say. And the census form, it's actually to help you. It's to help your community. And the thing is the government needs this data when they're deciding things like hospitals and schools and how many are needed and where upgrades are needed and transit, housing plans, how federal funding gets divided. So actually not completing your census, you're not sticking it to the government. You're actually hurting your own community if you really look at it. And I just, you know, I've looked at these census forms. They're not asking anything that they probably don't already have a good idea about, isn't it mostly? And me, hey, maybe I'm out to lunch. Maybe I'm wrong. Maybe you want to school me on this 250-980-1039. But aren't they just asking things like how much money you make and how many people live in your house? Like, aren't these things that they could figure out if they really wanted to? I mean, they're not asking your weight or how many sexual partners you've had. Could you imagine that, though?
1: The Okanagan's biggest music library. OV-1039.
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3: 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An individual that I've been talking with asked me, how will he know if his returns are going to be good enough for the level of risk that he's carrying?
4: Yeah, so I ask this to clients all the time. Do you know the difference between risk tolerance and risk capacity? And a lot of the times people look at me and say, I have no idea what you're talking about. And so it is important to know the difference. Risk capacity is built on the metrics. So all numbers based. How old am I? How long is my time horizon? You know, how much money do I have? Net worth. Those are all the metrics that make up risk capacity. And the capacity side has nothing to do with how you feel. And so the feeling side is more the risk tolerance. How much am I willing to tolerate? Can I handle 20% swings in my portfolio? That's a tolerance question. Am I able to take on this risk given the market conditions? Tolerance question. So the balance between the metrics, risk capacity, and tolerance, how you feel, make up what your risk tolerance should be. Does that make sense?
3: Yeah, but as you put out that grocery list or that shopping list or whatever, do they become prioritized? Is there an order they should be looked at?
5: It's really important to compare apples to apples when we talk about investing. You know, everybody's getting excited about buying individual stocks or ETFs, et cetera, out in the marketplace because we've had really the past 3 years has been very good with returns. So we get excited to do that. But what really we should be looking for is talking about what is your net rate of return after fees, given the amount of risk that you're willing to take on. So if somebody buys an investment and it's got way too much risk for you, but it's made 30%, that's great for them, but it's really not appropriate for you. So I think that if we're comparing the net rate of return after fees for the amount of risk, so if it's medium risk and you're comparing it to another medium risk investment, that's how you can do a really good qualitative measurement to make sure that your investments are performing as expected.
3: Okay, twice you've said after fees, so I need to ask you this, and I apologize ahead of time. Are fees negotiable? Are they set by the industry? Is there standards? Where would I be?
5: You know what? Fees across the board in different financial marketplaces are very competitive. So they're really

0: really taking the negotiation out of it for you, because in order for each company to be competitive, they need to be priced properly in the industry. So I don't think you need to worry about that. I think you need to figure out, can I do it myself? Can I be my own self-directed broker? Or do I need value advice and I want to make sure I have financial planning that comes along with that?
1: For me, not a chance. I got to come to you. Where do I find you?
2: Yeah, you can find us at www.karenandkayla.ca.
3: Ask Okanagan with Phil Johnson.
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There's Gary Wright's Dreamweaver on OV1039. Hey, it's Leslie. Speaking of dreams, my dreams have been absolutely bonkers lately. I think that doesn't that mean you're either eating something that's not right or I used to say cheese before bed. I'm not eating any cheese, but my dreams are just very vivid lately. I don't know. Here's Nazareth on OV1039.

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0: Here's what's making news.
2: Good morning, I'm Leslie Stein. The city of Kelowna implementing stage one water restrictions as of today. That's in response to Okanagan Lake being at a record low due to low snowpack and lack of precipitation. The restriction does not apply to agricultural customers, though, served by the non-potable irrigation system. Automatic irrigation systems and manual sprinklers can only be used 3 days a week, so odd-numbered addresses will get Tuesdays, Thursdays, and Saturdays, and even-numbered addresses Wednesdays, Fridays, and Sundays, and no watering is allowed on Mondays. A Spanish passenger evacuated from the Atlantic cruise ship at the center of a hantavirus outbreak has tested positive for the virus. Spain's health ministry made the announcement today as the World Health Organization said it now has confirmed 11 cases, including three passengers who died. In a Paris hospital, a French woman evacuated from the ship remains in intensive care. 10 people are quarantining or self-isolating in Canada. They are being monitored for symptoms that might develop from potential exposure to the virus when they were either on the ship or aboard planes in recent weeks. Meanwhile, the Yukon government says there is currently no risk to anyone in the territory after authorities released details about the four Canadians who were stuck on the ship. The chief medical officer of health says two of the people who were flown to BC on Sunday, where they're now isolating for at least 21 days, are Yukoners. Officials say none of the four people are symptomatic, but it was determined they should stay in BC because the province is better equipped to deliver the care needed if their conditions change. Well, the seasonal closure of the 200 and 300 blocks of Bernard Avenue in the downtown is coming. Setup starts today. Also, sunny patios will soon begin to extend out onto the street as part of the first start to the Meet Me on Bernard program. On street parking will be limited to accommodate extended patios in the 400 and 500 blocks. And starting Friday, Bernard Avenue between Abbott and Pandozi Street will become an open pedestrian corridor until September 7th. And as the city prepares to welcome multiple major sporting events in coming months, Mayor Tom Dias has officially proclaimed 2026 as Year of Sport in Kelowna. The city will be on the provincial and national stage. It all begins, of course, with the Memorial Cup later this month, Kelowna Hoop Fest and Touchdown Kelowna in June, BC Summer Games in July, and Skate Canada International in October. Now, combined with the hundreds of other tournaments, races, and sporting events the city hosts annually, these events are expected to generate over $150 million in total economic impact. In sports, two games on the NHL playoff schedule tonight, including one at the Bell Centre in Montreal, where the Canadiens will be aiming to take a commanding 3-1 lead in their second round best of seven series against the Buffalo Sabres. Elsewhere, the Vegas Golden Knights entertain the Anaheim Ducks with that second round series tied 2-2. And the Toronto Blue Jays will send left-hander Patrick Corbin to the mound today when they face the visiting Tampa Bay Rays in the middle set of their three-game series. The Rays beat the Jays 8-5 yesterday. OV 1039 weather, sunshine today, a few clouds though.

This afternoon, we'll get up to a high of 28. Partly cloudy tonight. Small chance of showers before morning, down to 11. And then tomorrow, looks like we're going to get some periods of rain and a high of 17. It's 12 degrees at 9:03. Ovi Mornings with Leslie. Good morning. Happy Tuesday. Here's ABBA.

Oh, there's the band. Life is a Carnival on OV1039. Good morning. It's Leslie. Another one more warm one, and then we're going to get back to more seasonable, kind of normal temperatures, which is good news because we know that we've had a lack of rain recently. We're going to maybe get some showers tomorrow, which will be good. And those stage one water restrictions are in effect as of today, FYI. And that's because of that lack of rain and low snowpack. So odd numbered addresses. Your watering days are Tuesdays, Thursdays, and Saturdays. Those even numbered addresses, Wednesdays, Fridays, and Sundays. And of course, no watering on Monday. So there you go. That starts today. Here's the Beatles on OV.

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Good morning, it's Leslie. 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
7: Well, more sunshine and another warm one. 28 the high this afternoon.

wild thing, I think I love you. But I wanna know for sure. Come on, hold me tight.

Well, there's the Bee Gees on OV 103.9. Good morning. It's Leslie. I'm out of here for the day. Have a great rest of your Tuesday. Toby in next. I'll leave you with Loverboy on OV 103.9. Have a good one.

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0: Here's what's making news.
2: Well, good morning. I'm Leslie Stein. Kelowna is starting residential water restrictions as of today because of the Okanagan Lake being at a record low due to low snowpack and lack of precipitation. Roughly a quarter of the utility's water is used on yards. Automatic sprinklers may operate between midnight and 6 a.m. on designated days. If you have an odd-numbered address, that's Tuesdays, Thursdays, and Saturdays. For even-numbered addresses, that's Wednesdays, Fridays, and Sundays. No watering allowed on Mondays. Public health officials around the world are grappling with the science of testing as passengers from an Atlantic cruise ship hit with hantavirus have returned to their home countries. 10 passengers who arrived recently in Canada show no symptoms but are quarantined or are self-isolating depending on the possibility of exposure. Experts say it's not clear whether it's useful to test people who may have been exposed to hantavirus but don't have symptoms. A hantavirus scientist from the University of Saskatchewan says a negative test in someone without symptoms wouldn't necessarily mean they don't have it because the incubation period can be several weeks. Meanwhile, a Spanish passenger from that cruise ship at the center of the hantavirus outbreak has tested positive for the virus. Spain's health ministry announced today the passenger was in quarantine in a military hospital in Madrid, at the same hospital as 13 other Spanish nationals who have all tested negative for the virus. The World Health Organization said it has confirmed 11 cases, including 3 people from the cruise who died. An MP is calling on Canadians to fill out their census for the good of their community. Completing the census is required by law, but some Canadians have taken to social media to express their opposition to it. Several have posted pictures of ripped up forms or envelopes marked return to sender, sometimes with angry messages to the Prime Minister. One Liberal MP posted a video.

0: video on social media saying the census is not a personal data grab by the prime minister. He says instead it helps make informed decisions about the number of schools a community needs, where hospitals and clinics should be built, and how much federal funding a municipality should receive. And a massive year of provincial and national sports is coming for Kelowna. That's why the mayor has officially proclaimed 2026 as the year of sport in Kelowna. Tom Dias said these events give the city an opportunity to bring people together, support the local economy, and highlight the very best of Kelowna to visitors from across Canada. The big lineup of sports events includes the Memorial Cup later this month, Kelowna Hoop Fest and Touchdown Kelowna in June, the BC Summer Games in July, and Skate Canada International in October. In sports, the Montreal Canadiens can take a 3-1 lead over the Buffalo Sabres tonight in Game 4 of their second-round playoff series at the Bell Centre. Montreal dropped the opener, but has won two straight, including Sunday's 5-1 victory on home ice. Game 5 is set for Thursday in Buffalo. The Vegas Golden Knights and Anaheim Ducks are knotted at two games apiece heading into tonight's Game 5 in Sin City. Anaheim picked up a crucial 4-3 victory on home ice Sunday to get back even. And veteran left-hander Patrick Corbin gets the start tonight for the Jays against the American League leading Tampa Bay Rays. Toronto has dropped two straight, including an 8-5 loss last night.
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Keith Hampshire, the first cut is the deepest. It's OV1039. Good morning, it's Toby. What a day. What a stretch of weather we have had. Things are changing, though. So we've got sunshine for now, a bit more cloud later on, up to 28 today. Then tomorrow has a whole new personality. Showers, rain, 17 degrees, but some much needed rain. It's sunny and 15 degrees in Kelowna right now. Here's the Moody Blues, Nights in White Satin on OV 1039.

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Chicago on OV 103.9. Good morning, it's Toby. Okay, a simple shift in your mindset, simple, could make a bigger difference to your mental health than you realize. What's that one thing that you could just tweak and feel a little bit better about things? We'll talk about it after Men Without Hats. 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

Joni Mitchell, Big Yellow Taxi on OV 103.9. Okay, you know what we don't do enough? We don't actually enjoy life when things are going well. So much of the wellness conversation these days is about fixing problems, managing your stress, getting through hard times. But experts say there's a huge value in maximizing the good moments too. Basically, think of your emotional health like a bank account. When life feels lighter or happier, that's when you should be building up reserves for the tougher days ahead. Researchers say simple things like celebrating the small wins, practicing gratitude, laughing more, I like that, and really noticing the good moments can actually help build emotional resilience over time. I'll say when I let the dogs out early this morning, it was still dark, and this beautiful crescent moon was in the sky, which was just starting to see the light so you could see the outline of the trees against the lighter sky with the moon. And I just took a moment and thought, this is stunning. We are so good at criticizing ourselves, but terrible at giving ourselves credit or just taking in all the good. I also love this part. Celebrations don't have to be like big parties. Sometimes just crossing something off your to-do list. You can even add something to your to-do list to just cross it off. I like to do that too. But if it's a hard week, it's a reason to say, you know what? Good job. So whatever you have to do, do something to put a smile on your face today. How about that? One thing. There's the Beatles.

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14: When Chic dropped this song in 1979, they were just trying to make a disco banger. What they accidentally did was invent hip-hop's piggy bank. That bass line became the blueprint, the free sample platter everybody lined up for. Sugar Hill Gang, Queen, you name it, everybody cashed in on Chic's groove. Basically, this song is the godparent, still paying everyone's rent. I'm Peter Michaels, and that's one thing about one song on OV 1039.

Hand me down world, the guess who on OV 103.9. Good morning, it's Toby. Okay, White Lotus 4 has just made the final casting announcement. It's a ridiculously stacked cast list. And you know what? They just basically looked around and said, well, let's just add a few more. So Ben Kingsley, Sir Ben Kingsley, tops off the final list of names being added to the show. They're heading to France for the next season. It'll be reportedly set during the Cannes Film Festival and follow rival film crews staying at luxury hotels. So names you know, Laura Dern, Steve Coogan, Heather Graham, Rosie Perez, all already on board, and this is said to be targeting French customer service. Kind of savage. By the way, speaking of Cannes, the 79th edition of the iconic film festival, underway as of today in the south of France. Red carpet is out. Hollywood a little less visible there this year, but Cannes has become the breeding ground for Oscar contenders, so keep an eye there. Here's Looking Glass on OV 103.9.

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2: Good morning, I'm Regan Bartel with this news update. The BC Nurses Union has voted 98.2% in favor of strike action. More than 50,000 of the about 55,000 union members voted after talks reached an impasse in April over issues including benefits pay as well as staffing shortages. A trial date has now been set for the man accused in the killing of Bailey McCourt in Kelowna. James Plover charged with first-degree murder in connection with McCourt's death last July. Police say McCourt was attacked in a Kelowna parking lot by a man armed with a hammer. Now, the case shocking the local community, and it drew widespread attention across the Okanagan. The trial is scheduled to begin in May of 2027. BC Forest Minister Ravi Parmar is in West Kelowna today for a funding announcement at the Gorman Brothers Sawmill. The announcement is expected to focus on support for BC's forestry sector, which continues to face economic pressure from rising costs and difficult market conditions. Parmar's visit comes as forestry companies across the province push for more long-term investment and stability in the industry. The cruise ship at the center of the Hedda virus outbreak is now on its way back to the Netherlands for cleaning and disinfection. The head of the World Health Organization says the 11 cases reported worldwide are all among the ship's passengers or crew. Kelowna City Council approving new rental housing projects. A development on Clement Avenue will bring 213 rental apartments near downtown and transit routes, while another rental-only project on Saucy Avenue moves forward for rezoning. The projects support the city's plan to increase housing options and density in central areas. The city of Kelowna has now moved to Stage 1 water restrictions. The restrictions took effect today as the Okanagan deals with extreme drought conditions heading into the summer. Officials say there are currently no wildfires in the region, but the dry conditions remain a concern. Residents are being asked to limit outdoor watering and help conserve water. In sports, the Western Hockey League final continues tonight in Prince Albert, where the Raiders host the Everett Silvertips in game number 3. It is all tied at one win apiece. The NHL playoffs continue tonight. The Montreal Canadiens can take a 3-1 series lead on Buffalo in game 4 of their second-round playoff series at Bell Center. And the Blue Jays continue a series tonight against the American League-leading Tampa Bay Rays. The Jays enter the game with a record of 18-23. OV1039 weather for today. Sunshine becoming a mix of sun and cloud near noon and a high near 28. Tonight, partly cloudy, 30% chance of a shower and a low near 11. For Thursday, clouds, a 30% chance of rain in the morning. Periods of rain beginning in the afternoon. And tomorrow's high near 17.
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Shirley Eckhard, Say You Love Me on OV 1039. All right, it's time for a question of the day. Good morning, it's Toby. 13% of people never change this about their routine. Stick with it. 250-980-1039. Text in your guess. 13% of people never change this about their routine. What do you think it is?

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1: Change things up. It's good for your brain. And Tyler says they're shampoo. Okay. Good guesses. Remember, 13% of people, so it's a relatively small number, never change this about their routine. I'll tell you this. It doesn't have to do with personal hygiene. Doesn't have anything to do with that. 250-980-1039. Here's Trooper. Here they come.

Heart, Dreamboat Annie on OV 103.9. Our question of the day today, 13% of people never change this about their routine. Nicole from Glenmore, what they order at their favorite restaurant? No. Their hairstyle? That's a great guess, Dave. No. Workout routine? Good guess, Jason. Lauren's in with their grocery store. Cody, their breakfast order. Their deodorant brand. Okay, remember, it doesn't have to do with personal hygiene. Emily says the way they make their bed. Maybe you're talking about throw pillows, Emily. Specifically placed throw pillows. No. 13% of people never change this about their routine. What do you think it is? 250-980-1039. Here's the birds.

0: 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The principal would like to leave the stage. The crowd don't understand.
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0: Rock, My Sharona on OV 103.9. Okay, question of the day. 13% of people never change this about their routine. Caitlin guessing their favorite pair of shoes. Ryan, the ringtone on their phone. Ashley's guessing their bedtime. Mark in with their side of the couch. Brittany, you got it. I just want to let you know you got it. But we're going to give Ara a chance. 13% of people do not ever change this about their routine.
1: What they put on first?
0: That's a good one.
1: Yeah.
0: Oh, what do you put on first?
1: Socks.
0: Before
1: is that weird?
0: Before your underwear?
1: Yeah, socks first. Is
0: wow,
1: that weird?
0: That's a mental image. What we're looking for today is
1: you asked.
0: Is radio station.
1: Oh, I see. Okay. Yeah.
0: All right. You get in the car, it's on. You just don't mess with it. What's coming up in the 70s lunchbox?
1: You know, a lot of people know Kenny Loggins as an 80s king, but in the 70s, had a pretty couple of big hits too. So we got one of those. Got an awesome song too from Eric Clapton, The Stones from the late 70s, and a jam to put you in the right mood from JT coming up, too.
0: All right, Ara and the 70s Lunchbox. Welcome back, by the way.
1: Thank you.
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3: Good afternoon, I'm Regan Bartel with his news update. A major strike vote by BC nurses raising concerns across the province. The BC Nurses Union reporting overwhelming support for job action. After months of stalled negotiations with health employers, nurses say they're facing unsafe staff levels, workplace violence, and ongoing shortages. Union leaders say the goal is not to strike, but to secure a fair agreement that improves patient care and working conditions. A provincial cabinet minister making a stop in West Kelowna today as the forestry industry continues to face major challenges. BC's Forest Minister Ravi Parmar is visiting the Gorman Brothers Sawmill this afternoon for what's being described as a forestry funding announcement. The industry has been dealing with rising operating costs, mill closures, and ongoing uncertainty across the province. Today's announcement is expected to highlight support for forestry jobs and manufacturing in BC. The man accused of the killing of Bailey McCourt will go to trial in 2027. James Plover is charged with first-degree murder in connection with McCourt's death last summer in Kelowna. Police say the attack happened in a parking lot. The trial is set for May of next year. Stage 1 water restrictions are now in place in Kelowna. City officials say the move comes as the Okanagan continues to face very dry conditions and increased wildfire risk. There are no active fires in the region right now, but residents are being encouraged to cut back on water use. The restrictions officially came into effect today. Drivers in southeast Kelowna should expect delays as Phase 2 of the Stuart Road West Improvement Project begins. The Stuart Road West and Bedford Road intersection is now closed, along with parts of both roads until about August. Detours are in place through DeHart and Crawford Roads, while crews complete upgrades including bike lanes, lighting, and storm infrastructure. Kelowna City Council approving several new rental housing developments. A major project on Clement Avenue will add 213 rental apartment units near downtown and key transit corridors, while a second rental-only development on Saucy Avenue moved forward in the rezoning process. The projects align with the city's long-term strategy to increase housing availability and support higher-density growth in central neighborhoods. In sports, the Western Hockey League final will continue tonight in Prince Albert. The Raiders hosting the Everett Silvertips in Game 3. It is all tied at one win apiece. The NHL playoffs continue tonight. Montreal Canadiens can take a 3-1 lead on Buffalo in Game 4 of their second-round playoff series at the Bell Center. And the Blue Jays continue a series tonight against the Tampa Bay Rays. The Jays are 18-23 on the season. The OV 1039 forecast for the rest of today, sunshine, high 28. Tonight, partly cloudy, low of 11. Rain for tomorrow, potentially about a 30% chance of that happening. Thursday's high, near 17.
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5: Hey, what's going on? It's Ara. Welcome to your Tuesday afternoon. And a lot of people know Kenny Loggins as one of the biggest performers of the 80s. I mean, one of the greatest musicians, music video king, and hit after hit. But you know what? In the 70s, Kenny Loggins had some awesome music out as well. Solo and as a part of Loggins and Messina. Gotta know your history. We're bringing it to you, Kenny. This is it on OV.

My Own Way to Rock on OV1039 and the 70s Lunchbox. My name is Ara with you noon to one, Monday to Friday, for some fun while you do that lunch hour thing. Listen, if you want to win a couple of $100, which might get you like a tank and a half of gas, $200 up for grabs. The latest round of Kelowna 10 karaoke is on. 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Figure it out. 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

Ramones, I Want to Be Sedated, OV1039 and the 70s Lunchbox. Get out and enjoy today. Up to 28 in the sunshine. Torrential rain tomorrow, but you know we need it. So enjoy today. It's going to be a wet one. A galoshes day tomorrow.

Charity Brown, Take Me in Your Arms, OB1039 in the 70s Lunchbox. My name is Ara, and shout out to all the Alberta license plates rolling through town over the last couple of days and over the next few days as well as we get into May Long Weekend. Like, how did that happen? May Long Weekend is upon us. Like, literally in a few days, it is time. It is time to get that pre-summer party going. Woo! I mean, it signifies the, you know, the summer season. I was in Calgary with a family over the weekend, and man, these Calgarians, I'll tell you, whoever was in Calgary whipping around on the roads, it's like NASCAR, Indy drivers, just take your time. Have fun in the city. Have fun in the Okanagan. All you Albertans coming through, we love you. Maybe just keep the speed down a bit. Or maybe it's just me. Maybe I'm the grandpa just, you know, driving 38 kilometers an hour where I go because safety is key. May Long Weekend is just a few sleeps away, friends. It's the 70s Lunchbox on OB1039 with the Stones. I miss you.

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day like today. 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Man, that takes a lot out of you at my age. I mean, it's in our backyard. Go and enjoy it and do it up. And again, as mentioned earlier on the show, tomorrow it's going to be a wet one all day. So enjoy today, friends. OB 1039 and the 70s Lunchbox.

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If you're wondering why it's a little hairy downtown, well, it starts today and goes until September the 7th. If you're clearly somebody who drives around downtown, up, down, all around, well, the closure of the 200 and 300 blocks of Bernard Avenue from Abbott to Pandozi start today because it is time again, friends, for Meet Me on Bernard. So that's going to go all the way through until September 7th. It's going to be pedestrian-only access, extended patios, so, you know, walk around, have fun. Check out the shops. Get some food. Closure of the 200 and 300 blocks of Bernard from Abbott to Pandozi starts today. Goes until September the 7th. So tell your friends and family who are coming into town, park a little further away, go walk around, support local, and have a lot of fun. It's going to be great, man. It's OV1039 and the 70s Lunchbox with Crowbar. And oh, what a feeling. Have a fantastic rest of your day and enjoy that sunshine.

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1: Here's what's making news.
2: Good afternoon. I'm Regan Bartel with his news update. The BC Nurses Union voting 98.2% in favor of strike action. More than 50,000 of the about 55,000 union members voted after talks reached an impasse in April over issues including benefits, pay, and staffing shortages. Meantime, a trial date has now been set for the man accused in the killing of Bailey McCourt in Kelowna. James Plouver charged with first-degree murder in connection with McCourt's death last July. Police say McCourt was attacked in a Kelowna parking lot by a man armed with a hammer. The case shocking the local community and drew widespread attention across the Okanagan. The trial is scheduled to begin in May of 2027. BC Forest Minister Ravi Parmar is in West Kelowna today for a funding announcement at the Gorman Brothers Sawmill. The announcement is expected to focus on support for BC's forestry sector, which continues to face economic pressure from rising costs and difficult marketing conditions. Parmar's visit comes as forestry companies across the province push for more long-term investment and stability in the industry. Kelowna City Council approving new rental housing projects. A development on Clement Avenue will bring 213 rental apartments near downtown and transit routes, while another rental-only project on Saucy Avenue moves forward for rezoning approval. The projects support the city's plan to increase housing options and density in central areas. The city of Kelowna has now moved to Stage 1 water restrictions. The restrictions took effect today as the Okanagan deals with extreme drought conditions heading into the summer. Officials say there are currently no wildfires in the region, but the dry conditions remain a concern. Residents are being asked to limit outdoor watering and help conserve water. In sports, the Okanagan Sun will hold spring camp this weekend at the Apple Bowl. Over 100 players will compete for a roster spot. The team went 10-0 last season before losing in the national championship. The Western Hockey League final will continue tonight in Prince Albert, Saskatchewan, as the Raiders take on the Everett Silvertips. It is game 3 of that best-of-7 affair, all tied at 1 win apiece. The Montreal Canadiens can take a 3-1 series lead on Buffalo with a victory tonight at the Bell Centre. And the Blue Jays continue a series as they take on the Tampa Bay Rays. The OV 103.9 forecast for today, sunshine, mix of sun and cloud this afternoon, high 28. Tonight, partly cloudy, low of 11. Tomorrow, potential rain. Cloudy sky, 30% chance of a shower, and a high near 17.
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Neil Young on OV 1039. Good afternoon. 28 degrees this afternoon. Going to be warm. Seeing some cloud out there, though. A sign of what's to come. We've got a rainy day in store tomorrow. We're looking at 10 to 20 millimeters. Oh, let's just soak the earth. Maybe get some planting done today if you can. 17 the high tomorrow. Here's the Beach Boys, California Girls on OV 1039.

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April Wine, say hello on OV1039. Good afternoon, it's Toby. You know what happens to a lot of people when they decide to get healthy? They go way too hard, too fast. It's human nature. And experts say one of the biggest mistakes beginners make is treating their first week at the gym like they're training for the Olympics. And I mean, let's take this beyond the gym as well. Anything you're doing for health, maybe it's just eating healthy. Day one, though, you know, if you're going to the gym, new shoes, protein powder, motivational playlists, you're doing 2-hour workouts, walking around like a baby giraffe because you can't sit down for 3 days. Researchers say that's actually one of the fastest ways to burn out. Apparently, the better approach is consistency over perfection. Start slower. Take rest days. Stop expecting your entire life to transform in a week. I also like this reminder. A workout doesn't have to be perfect to count. 10-minute walk, it counts. Take the stairs, it counts. Moving your body at all, right? Planting your garden, it counts. I think social media has convinced us that fitness has to be dramatic to matter, but it's really the people who stick with it at any level, the ones who keep showing up, that get the best results. Here's the Four Seasons, December 1963 on OV 1039.

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Well, the countdown is on now to get in on round 5 of Kelowna 10 karaoke. 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
2: Good afternoon, I'm Regan Bartel with his news update. A major strike vote by BC nurses raising concerns across the province. The BC Nurses Union reporting overwhelming support for job action. After months of stalled negotiations with health employers, nurses say they're facing unsafe staff levels, workplace violence, and ongoing shortages. Union leaders say the goal is not to strike, but to secure a fair agreement that improves patient care and working conditions. A provincial cabinet minister making a stop in West Kelowna today as the forestry industry continues to face major challenges. BC's Forest Minister Ravi Parmar is visiting the Gorman Brothers Sawmill this afternoon for what's being described as a forestry funding announcement. The industry has been dealing with rising operating costs, mill closures, and ongoing uncertainty across the province. Today's announcement is expected to highlight support for forestry jobs and manufacturing in BC. The man accused of the killing of Bailey McCourt will go to trial in 2027. James Plover is charged with first-degree murder in connection with McCourt's death last summer in Kelowna. Police say the attack happened in a parking lot. The trial is set for May of next year. Stage 1 water restrictions are now in place in Kelowna. City officials say the move comes as the Okanagan continues to face very dry conditions and increased wildfire risk. There are no active fires in the region right now, but residents are being encouraged to cut back on water use. The restrictions officially came into effect today. Drivers in southeast Kelowna should expect delays as Phase 2 of the Stuart Road West Improvement Project begins. The Stuart Road West and Bedford Road intersection is now closed, along with parts of both roads until about August. Detours are in place through DeHart and Crawford Roads, while crews complete upgrades including bike lanes, lighting, and storm infrastructure. Kelowna City Council approving several new rental housing developments. A major project on Clement Avenue will add 213 rental apartment units near downtown and key transit corridors, while a second rental-only development on Saucy Avenue moved forward in the rezoning process. The projects align with the city's long-term strategy to increase housing availability and support higher density growth in central neighborhoods. In sports, the Western Hockey League final will continue tonight in Prince Albert. The Raiders hosting the Everett Silver Tips in Game 3. It is all tied at one win apiece. The NHL playoffs continue tonight. Montreal Canadiens can take a 3-1 lead on Buffalo in Game 4 of their second-round playoff series at the Bell Center. And the Blue Jays continue a series tonight against the Tampa Bay Rays. The Jays are 18-23 on the season. The OV1039 forecast for the rest of today, sunshine, high 28, tonight partly cloudy, low of 11, rain for tomorrow, potentially about a 30% chance of that happening, Thursday's high near 17.
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officially summer, but this weekend is kind of the unofficial kickoff to summer. And we've got Bernard Avenue shutting down for Meet Me on Bernard, shutting down to traffic, that is, between Abbott and Pandozi. So it'll become a pedestrian space. You know, they get the chairs, the restaurants, you know, you can walk around out there. And word is that it's begun today. They've begun the transformation. So Bernard now closed to traffic until September 7th. I told you, summer begins. Here's the tip.

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and Murray. You won't see me on OV 103.9. Well, you may see me outside today, back in the yard, finishing up the planting. Hopefully you can get outside and enjoy the sunshine as well. Rain on the way tomorrow. Brian Martin's in after 3. I'll talk to you tomorrow at 10. 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
2: Good afternoon. I'm Regan Bartel with his news update. The BC Nurses Union voting 98.2% in favor of strike action. More than 50,000 of the about 55,000 union members voted after talks reached an impasse in April over issues including benefits, pay, and staffing shortages. Meantime, a trial date has now been set for the man accused in the killing of Bailey McCourt in Kelowna. James Plouver charged with first-degree murder in connection with McCourt's death last July. Police say McCourt was attacked in a Kelowna parking lot by a man armed with a hammer. The case shocking the local community and drew widespread attention across the Okanagan. The trial is scheduled to begin in May of 2027. BC Forest Minister Ravi Parmar is in West Kelowna today for a funding announcement at the Gorman Brothers Sawmill. The announcement is expected to focus on support for BC's forestry sector, which continues to face economic pressure from rising costs and difficult marketing conditions. Parmar's visit comes as forestry companies across the province push for more long-term investment and stability in the industry. Kelowna City Council approving new rental housing projects. A development on Clement Avenue will bring 213 rental apartments near downtown and transit routes. Well, another rental-only project on Saucy Avenue moves forward for rezoning approval. The projects support the city's plan to increase housing options and density in central areas. The city of Kelowna has now moved to Stage 1 water restrictions. The restrictions took effect today as the Okanagan deals with extreme drought conditions heading into the summer. Officials say there are currently no wildfires in the region, but the dry conditions remain a concern. Residents are being asked to limit outdoor watering and help conserve water. In sports, the Okanagan Sun will hold spring camp this weekend at the Apple Bowl. Over 100 players will compete for a roster spot. The team went 10-0 last season before losing in the national championship. The Western Hockey League final will continue tonight in Prince Albert, Saskatchewan, as the Raiders take on the Everett Silvertips. It is game three of that best-of-seven affair, all tied at one win apiece. The Montreal Canadiens can take a 3-1 series lead on Buffalo with a victory tonight at the Bell Center. And the Blue Jays continue a series as they take on the Tampa Bay Rays. The OV 1039 forecast for today, sunshine, mix of sun and cloud this afternoon, high 28. Tonight, partly cloudy, low of 11. Tomorrow, potential rain. Cloudy sky, 30% chance of a shower, and a high near 17.

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1: In 1973, Chicago put out this song, and it was born out of Peter Cetera's breakup. Yeah, turns out heartbreak can turn into a stadium anthem if you've got enough horns backing you up. 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I'm Peter Michaels, and that's one thing about one song on OV1039.

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2: Hello, I'm Glenn Hicks. The BC Nurses Union says members have voted overwhelmingly in favour of strike action in their labour dispute with the province. It says more than 98% of those who voted approved the use of the strike action. Union President Adrian Gear says the vote does not mean the nurses are immediately going on strike, but it does send the message to the province that the group is united in their

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1: The Stewart Road West and Bedford Road intersections closed now, along with parts of both roads, until August. Detours are in place through DeHart and Crawford Roads. Crews are completing upgrades, including bike lanes, lighting, and storm infrastructure. Sports: Western Hockey League final continuing tonight in Prince Albert, Saskatchewan. The Raiders hosting the Everett Silvertips in Game 3. That one's tied at one apiece. Montreal Canadiens can take a 3-1 lead over the Buffalo Sabres tonight in Game 4 of their second-round NHL playoff series at the Bell Centre. The decisive Game 5 of the Pro Women's Hockey League semi between the Montreal Victoire and Minnesota Frost is set for tonight. The winner of that game will take on the Ottawa Charge in the Walter Cup final. And the Blue Jays continue a series tonight against the American League leading Tampa Bay Rays. The Jays are 18-23 on the season. Weather: partly cloudy tonight, small chance of showers, low of 11. But for tomorrow, good news: periods of rain beginning in the morning, up to 20 millimeters and a high of 17.
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2: Hello, I'm Glenn Higgs. BC nurses voting overwhelmingly in favour of strike action in their labour dispute with the province. The BCNU saying that more than 98% of those who voted approved the use of strike action, although it's not imminent. But the union said the group is united in their bid for better benefits and compensation. More people in Ontario, meanwhile, have been asked to isolate in relation to a global hantavirus outbreak, although they are considered low-risk contacts. The number of positive cases internationally has grown to 11, including 3 deaths. No cases have been reported in Canada. The total number of people being monitored in Ontario is 10. 6 are isolating in Alberta and British Columbia and remain asymptomatic. Kelowna City Council approving new rental housing project. A development on Clement Avenue will bring 213 rental apartments near downtown and transit routes, while another rental-only project on Saussure Avenue moved forward for rezoning approval. The project supports the city's plan to increase housing options and density in central areas. Two Kelowna companies, part of a $6 million provincial clean energy funding boost. Crown.ai is building technology to detect electrical leakage in real time, while Vitalis Equipment Technology is developing a more efficient heating and cooling system for buildings. The province says the work will improve electricity management and reduce emissions across BC. The Cook Road boat launch has reopened for the season after dredging was completed to clear sediment buildup. Longer-term upgrade work is delayed, now expected to begin in the wintertime. That's due to permitting issues. Boaters can access the launch on Cook Road as normal. Safety signage is in place. Sports. Western Hockey League final continues tonight in Prince Albert, Saskatchewan. The Raiders hosting the Everett Silvertips in